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But I'm done. I'll be back tomorrow at 2. Thanks for hanging out with me today. But until tomorrow, be most excellent to each other. Party on, my dudes. And keep it on your favorite choice for alternative in Oklahoma City. 92.9 The Edge.

From the Lucky Star Casino Studio, KOMA HD2, a service of Tyler Media, Oklahoma's media company. One partner, Total Access. Radio, TV, digital, and outdoor. This is 92.9 The Edge.